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2: AP News, I'm Ben Thomas. U.S. and Iranian negotiators met separately with mediators in Qatar today, and the host is reporting progress. Meanwhile, the AP's been taking a closer look at the U.S. strike on Iran early in the war that killed more than 100 schoolchildren. Julia Frankel has our report.
3: The teachers and administrators at the school, established to serve children from families closely tied to Iran's paramilitary Revolutionary Guard, found themselves inside a building packed with hundreds of children, just a wall away from a guard compound. President Trump said he'd seen nothing to make him believe that the U.S. had carried out the strike.
4: It's horrible what happened, but there were missiles flying all over the place, and somebody said it was our missile. Well, maybe it wasn't our missile, but I've seen nothing to lead me to believe it was.
3: The Pentagon has yet to release the results of an investigation it vowed to carry out, even though clues are emerging about the failures. A U.S. official told the AP the military had evidence almost immediately following that the school had been struck.
2: There's much more on that story at apnews.com. In Venezuela, the official death toll from twin earthquakes a week ago is now approaching 2,300. New Fed Chair Kevin Warsh is signaling the central bank will remain focused on inflation.
5: We're going to deliver price stability in the U.S. That's what this committee has signed up to do.
2: And Jennifer King has an NBA trade.
6: More blockbuster news for basketball fans. 2024 MVP Jaylen Brown is being traded by the Boston Celtics to the 76ers in exchange for Paul George and four draft picks, according to sources. Brown is widely credited with rallying the Celtics after star Jason Tatum suffered a torn Achilles during the 2025 playoffs. This season, the five-time All-Star wound up with a career-best average of 28.7 points. He'll join a squad in Philadelphia that features guard Tyrese Maxey and center Joel Embiid. The news came just hours after word that Knicks center Mitchell Robinson is headed to Boston. I'm Jennifer King.
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1: AP News, I'm Ben Thomas. U.S. and Iranian negotiators have held separate meetings with mediators in Qatar.
2: So right now the talks are going well.
1: Vice President J.D. Vance says the Strait of Hormuz, topic A.
2: That's what they're focused on. And then, you know, we're going to, obviously, we're worried about the nuclear issue. We're going to start talking about that.
1: Iranian state television reports a ship ran aground in the strait while using a route not approved by Tehran. Donna Warder has follow-up to one of this week's Supreme Court rulings.
3: Lawyers for advice columnist E. Jean Carroll have filed papers in a Manhattan court asking a judge to require that President Trump pay the $5 million verdict decided by a jury in 2023. The jury concluded that Trump sexually abused Carroll in 1996 in the dressing room of a Manhattan luxury department store and then defamed her after she spoke about the attack in 2019. The Supreme Court on Monday refused to hear Trump's request for an appeal of the jury verdict. The $5 million the jury awarded has now grown to nearly $5.8 million with interest. I'm Donna Warder.
1: And Sagar Magani reports President Trump's debuted the new Air Force One.
4: A $400 million gift from Qatar, and the president says he's proud of it.
5: You can low-key it, or you can show it.
4: It doesn't look like the familiar Air Force One with the light blue hull that helped it blend into the sky. This one's painted in the president's preferred navy blue with red and gold stripes. It has luxury features like plush carpets and lie-flat seats. The president's brushed off ethical concerns.
5: This was a gift from a country that's treated us very well.
4: The Air Force says it spent less than $400 million on security upgrades. The jet will only temporarily be in U.S. service, with Boeing expected to deliver in 2 years long-delayed planes that will permanently be Air Force One. Sagar Magani, Washington.
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Bottle Rockets there. Chris Matthews here from New Country from John Morgan. Just a kid myself. You know. That one is up after one of my favorites. Love the baritone of this guy. Super nice guy, too. Joe Nichols from his Broken Heartsville.

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0: Straight for the Heart, new country from a relative newcomer, and she's pretty awesome. Alexandra Kay is her name. Chris Matthews is mine. Hang tight. One of my all-time favorite George Strait songs is next.
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0: bet you never thought you'd be such a wonderful, irresistible human being, listening to all this great country music. But we have always had faith in you, and you are killing it. So how about another song?
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0: That's Dan and Shay with Say So. Jordan Davis right before that. I'm Rich Krieger. And stick around. More great country music on the way. We'll kick it off with Corey Kent next.
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2: 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This is Worth Your Wild. 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
1: 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That's his new one, Horseback. I'm Rich Krieger. Coming up, how much emergency cash should you carry? Also, Tucker Wetmore.
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0: That's Lainey Wilson. That's her new single, Phone Keys Wallet. Before that, Garth Brooks with That Summer. I'm Rich Krieger. Coming up, more great country music. We'll kick it off with Morgan Wallen.
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0: Kenny Chesney with his latest single, Carry On. I'm Rich Krieger. 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
1: AP News, I'm Marcela Sanchez. U.S. and Iranian negotiators met separately yesterday with Qatari and Pakistani mediators, with positive progress made. Qatar added that they had agreed to continue discussions. On X, a spokesman for Qatar's foreign ministry also said the next meeting would be scheduled at the earliest possible time after the funeral of Iran's previous supreme leader, the late Ayatollah Ali Khamenei. U.S. Mideast envoy Steve Witkoff and President Trump's son-in-law Jared Kushner were in Qatar for the talks along with Iran's top negotiator. Russia has launched a large-scale missile and drone attack on Kyiv, Ukraine. Authorities say residential buildings and civilian infrastructure were damaged. More than a dozen people were killed and many more were injured. The Federal Reserve's new chairman is signaling a focus on lowering inflation, despite Trump's push for lower interest rates, AP Washington correspondent Sagar Magani reports.
2: Inflation hit 4.2% in May, the highest in 3 years. The Fed typically uses rate hikes to fight rising costs. At a conference in Portugal, Warsh made clear the Fed will work to get inflation down to its 2% goal.
3: We're going to deliver price stability in the U.S.
2: Asked if that's no matter what the president wants, Warsh noted the Fed's been independent for a very long time.
3: And you're going to see no changes on that.
2: The remarks suggest Warsh has shifted his views since replacing Jerome Powell as chair 5 weeks ago. He had called for lower interest rates last year, while essentially campaigning for the job. Sagar Magani, Washington.
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1: That's John Party, Boots Off. I'm Rich Krieger, Tucker Wetmore, up next.
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3: is about a relationship that I had in the past that after a few Jack and Cokes, I started to paint it with rose-colored glasses, started to act like it wasn't my fault for letting things get so bad. I think everybody feels that way at some point in a relationship. It's a song that covers a sad topic with really upbeat and fun music.

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1: AP News, I'm Marcela Sanchez. U.S. and Iranian negotiators met separately yesterday with Qatari and Pakistani mediators, with positive progress made. Qatar added that they had agreed to continue discussions. On X, a spokesman for Qatar's foreign ministry also said the next meeting would be scheduled at the earliest possible time after the funeral of Iran's previous supreme leader, the late Ayatollah Ali Khamenei. U.S. Mideast envoy Steve Witkoff and President Trump's son-in-law Jared Kushner were in Qatar for the talks along with Iran's top negotiator. Russia has launched a large-scale missile and drone attack on Kyiv, Ukraine. Authorities say residential buildings and civilian infrastructure were damaged. More than a dozen people were killed and many more were injured. The Federal Reserve's new chairman is signaling a focus on lowering inflation, despite Trump's push for lower interest rates, AP Washington correspondent Sagar Magani reports.
2: Inflation hit 4.2% in May, the highest in 3 years. The Fed typically uses rate hikes to fight rising costs. At a conference in Portugal, Warsh made clear the Fed will work to get inflation down to its 2% goal.
3: We're going to deliver price stability in the U.S.
2: Asked if that's no matter what the president wants, Warsh noted the Fed's been independent for a very long time.
3: And you're going to see no changes on that.
2: The remarks suggest Warsh has shifted his views since replacing Jerome Powell as chair 5 weeks ago. He had called for lower interest rates last year, while essentially campaigning for the job. Sagar Magani, Washington.
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7: And a very good Thursday morning to you. Welcome to the 2nd of July, and welcome to the Mountain Country Morning Show. Steve Nichols with you. Good to have you with us on yet what's going to be another barn burner kind of a day, not only with the music, but also with the heat. Yeah, we're going to have another heat advisory that goes into effect today, beginning at noon and running till 8 o'clock this evening. And it's going to be even warmer than it was yesterday, with heat indexes expected up to 108 degrees. So, please take it easy outside. Make sure you drink plenty of good fluids, water, electrolyte drinks, that. And if you can stay inside, well, you know, just make sure you get enough air conditioning. Keep yourself cool. But we'll go ahead and keep it hot with all that great hot country music. And if you'd like your business to be the 6 a.m. news or weather sponsor Monday through Friday, we'd love to have you on board, and I'd love to talk about you. Just go ahead and call us up at 706-632-WPPL. 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Jody Messina's got some new music on the way. Celeste Marie Wilson, yeah, brand new artist and a brand new tune coming your way in this set. But we're going to kick things off with a man who was a veteran, a heck of a fiddle player, and he is all about America. And actually, his son, Junior, found a tune that they did for the Macy's 4th of July Parade back in 2014. CDB, the Charlie Daniels Band, comes your way next after Holly Strano brings you the Mountain Country Forecast. Currently, 71 degrees, 96% humidity, and that heat advisory goes into effect at noon today. Good morning. Are you ready? Let's do this thing.
8: Well, good Thursday morning, North Georgia, and here we are, just like a day out from the holiday weekend, and we've got partly cloudy skies. Yes, once again, a stray shower or thunderstorm chance. The pattern remains with highs in the mid-90s, very hot later today. I'm Georgia meteorologist Holly Strano in the GNN Weather Center.

0: Jody Messina, and that is her new single from her brand new project, and she still knows how to rock it out. You go, girl. That is Message in a Bottle here on the Mountain Country Morning Show. Montgomery Gentry before that, One in Every Crowd. New music from Celeste Marie Wilson, Jesus, Tequila, and Whiskey. Man, getting it started. The song that Junior found that was actually almost already done, cleaned it up a little bit. And it was back in 2014, and it's out now. The Charlie Daniels Band and My Home. It is 6:19. Good morning, and welcome to the Mountain Country Morning Show, where it's going to be a scorcher. We are underneath a heat dome, and it's going to show no signs of letting up for the rest of this week. We do have a heat advisory that goes into effect today from noon until 8 p.m., issued by the National Weather Service out of Peachtree City. Heat indexes could get up to 108 degrees today, so be aware of that. I will go ahead and keep the heat going with country music as you enjoy the air conditioning, hopefully. Whatever the case may be, in the car on the way to work, maybe you're making your way in for the 4th of July holiday, or just chilling at home. It's all good, and I happen to have brand new music from Waylon Hannell singing about another Waylon coming up next on the Mountain Country Morning Show.
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0: That's Xylan, and it's called Don't Need a Map. Nope, no, not when you got Google Maps. I remember back in the day when you had to get the old maps out and then try to remember everything that's on it. Yeah, there you go. Also thrown in there for you, too, Waylon Hannell, and he's singing about another Waylon when Waylon goes to Nashville. It's 6:30. Gina News has the latest headlines from around the Peach State, and we've got your 6:30 Mountain Country weather forecast for you, too, from Holly Strano. That's brought to you by the Loving Road Stop and Go. Glad you're with us on this Thursday morning in Mountain Country.
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2: Experts say a record number of people will travel for the upcoming 4th of July holiday to the tune of more than 72 million people, marking the busiest Independence Day travel forecast ever. In Georgia, over 2.4 million people are expected to travel, with more than 2.1 million choosing to drive. AAA spokeswoman Montre Waters says, despite higher gas and airfare prices, families are adjusting.
3: They're not necessarily canceling trips, and they're doing that by taking shorter trips, staying closer to home. Travel still remains a priority, even if the budgets are tighter.
2: Meanwhile, airport officials in Georgia are expecting a surge in travelers between Friday and Sunday, with the busiest travel days being Thursday and Monday. Delta plans to expand at Hartsfield-Jackson International Airport, offering Sprint $12 million for two gates in the C concourse and the ticketing lobby. And Houston County residents are breathing a sigh of relief after a new water tower was installed. Rocio Rivera has more on how residents will benefit.
4: This tank gives us a lot more storage. It allows some relief in those other tanks.
5: That's Houston County Board of Commissioners Chairman Dan Perdue telling 41 NBC the new water tank is a key investment to improving quality of life and safety for residents. Fire Chief Christopher Stoner says the new tank is rescuing them from previous water troubles.
6: During the summer months, we've been struggling to ensure there's enough water for fire protection and just for regular consumption here in Bonaire. And this tank solidifies our position that we're going to have enough water now.
5: The $6.4 million project was funded through American Rescue Plan Act money and promises to keep the county on top of their water usage as the population grows. I'm Rocio Rivera.
2: Over 120 new laws in Georgia are now in effect. I'm Liz Kennedy.
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8: Well, good Thursday morning, North Georgia, and here we are, just like a day out from the holiday weekend, and we've got partly cloudy skies. Yes, once again, a stray shower or thunderstorm chance. The pattern remains with highs in the mid-90s, very hot later today. I'm Georgia meteorologist Holly Strano in the GNN Weather Center.
0: Yeah, just make sure if you're outside a lot, make sure you drink plenty of water and electrolyte fluids. Your 6:30 Mountain Country weather forecast brought to you by the Loving Road Stop and Go at Loving Road and Highway 515. 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That'll give you the feel for the Thursday morning. 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Currently, we have 70 degrees in Blue Ridge. Here's Kenny Chesney.

0: 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And I am so glad that she is back to singing, because she's got a great voice. And I think that marriage to Vince Gill's doing her well, because they're both getting those creative writing juices flowing. That is Amy Grant, Till We Get It Right. Also, Kenny Chesney with Silver Sands Marina here on the Mountain Country Morning Show. Let's find out what's going on in your Mountain Country community calendar on this Thursday. 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Yeah, Fannin County Firefly Day or Night, whichever you prefer. So turn off those outdoor lights for Firefly Hour tonight from 9 to 10 p.m. Also, don't forget, we have a heat advisory that goes into effect again today from noon until 8 p.m. This will probably happen for the next few days, thanks to a heat dome that is basically right over the eastern United States. We can expect really warm temperatures, but the heat index today can get up to 108 degrees. So limit your time outside, but if you have to be outside, and I know our first responders, landscapers, construction folks all have to be outside, I mean, I know it's easier said than done, make sure you drink plenty of fluids, electrolyte fluids, man. We want you safe and sound, because heat exhaustion and heat stroke can come on you at any moment, and we don't want that to happen, especially with the holiday right around the corner. That's a glance at a couple of the great things in your Mountain Country community calendar, and it's brought to you by the Riverwalk Shops in McKaysville.
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0: 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Just before that, it was a mountain track from a band called Sons of Habit. I might be able to talk this morning. Sons of Habit, Annabelle. And just before that, Billy McKnight and Company, the Soul Circus Cowboys with Something Stronger. And getting the set started was brand new music from Dan and Shay with Marry You Again. And we are so glad to have you with us, not only on this Thursday, but each and every day you listen here on Mountain Country 103.9 and 94.3 FM or mountaincountryradio.com. It's the Mountain Country Morning Show with your host, me, Steve Nichols. And don't forget, man, we got another of those heat advisories going into effect this afternoon from noon until 8 p.m. because it is going to get just downright hot. I'll give you details on Mountain Country. Thank you, Mountain Country singers. We're WPPL-FM, Blue Ridge and Blairsville. And on the way, I've got your 7 o'clock news brought to you by Blue Ridge Oil Change. Holly Strandl's got your forecast, tell you about that heat advisory and more hot country music.
1: 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AP News, I'm Marcela Sanchez. President Trump says a booming stock market is responsible for a sharp jump in his personal fortune. AP Washington correspondent Sagar Magani has more.
2: Financial disclosures show the president made roughly $1.2 billion off his cryptocurrency ventures last year.
3: Well, you know why I'm profiting? Because the stock market's going up.
2: And tells reporters he does not direct his own investments. Fund managers do.
3: I don't talk to him. I don't even speak to him.
2: He repeatedly said market gains are helping the country as a whole.
3: We're all profiting. I'm profiting because I have a lot of money and a lot of cash.
2: But even his own Treasury chief has said about 38% of Americans don't have stock market exposure. Sagar Magani, Washington.
1: Russia hammered Kyiv in an 11-hour drone and missile attack overnight into this morning. At least 17 civilians were killed in what Moscow says is retaliation for Ukrainian strikes on Russian oil facilities that have caused severe fuel shortages and put pressure on President Vladimir Putin. The Vatican has responded aggressively to a traditionalist society that consecrated bishops without the Pope's consent, declaring the Society of St. Pius V in schism. The church has excommunicated its bishops and priests and warns its faithful they too face the harshest sanctions in the Catholic Church. New Jersey is launching a new fee on companies whose workers have Medicaid health coverage instead of being covered by their employers. Other states are considering it too. Business groups object. So do some liberal policy organizations. But proponents say it's about fairness because employers benefit from having some lower-income workers with taxpayer-funded health coverage. The U.S. beat Bosnia-Herzegovina 2-0 to advance to the round of 16 and keep its World Cup dreams alive. This is AP News.
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0: 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Good morning. Welcome into the Mountain Country Morning Show. Steve Nichols with you, where it is, yes, going to be just another hot one. Going to be a hot rest of the week. That heat dome is not letting up anytime soon, and it's going to probably stay with us through the weekend and through the 4th of July anyway. And we do have a heat advisory that goes into effect from noon today until 8 o'clock this evening, so be aware of that. Heat indexes can reach up to 108 degrees. Here's Holly Strano with a look at your Mountain Country forecast on your country station.
7: Well, good Thursday morning, North Georgia, and here we are, just like a day out from the holiday weekend, and we've got partly cloudy skies. Yes, once again, a stray shower or thunderstorm chance. The pattern remains with highs in the mid-90s. Very hot later today. I'm Georgia meteorologist Holly Strano in the GNN Weather Center.

0: Yeah, the Chief, Eric Church, getting us ready for the 4th of July holiday weekend. Drinking My Hand also for you. Charles Kelly from Lady A teaming up with Richard Marks. Driving and listening to music. And there ain't nothing better than that, is there? Nothing like a road trip and cranking the tunes you want to hear. And Jacob Bryant got it started. You know, one of our own from the Tri-State, and that's his new single. Perfect for the 4th of July. 13 stripes and 50 stars. Well done, young man. And it is, well, a little past 7:15, but yeah, who cares, man? We're going to play the music anyway. But it is time for some sports. That's brought to you by Sherman Ray's Mechanical. It's located at 1070 Blue Ridge Drive in McKaysville, and you can reach them at 706-455-7842. Here's what's happening in your Mountain Country sports. The U.S. men's national soccer team gave the nation an early 250th birthday present last night. The U.S. squad defeated Bosnia-Herzegovina 2-0 to advance in the knockout round of the FIFA World Cup for the first time in 24 years. They did it playing with 10 men for the final 36 minutes of the match after losing Falaran Balogun to a red card. Balogun scored the first goal of the match to put the U.S. up 1-0 in the first half. Despite playing with a man down, the U.S. sealed the match on a free kick from Malik Tillman.
1: It is Tillman, and it's in!
0: That call from Fox Sports. The United States now advances to the round of 16, where they face Belgium next Monday in Seattle. And the Atlanta Braves even their series with the St. Louis Cardinals with a 5-1 win last night. And that's a look at your Mountain Country sports.
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0: 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That is Brad Kaler in the Mineral Bluff Review with O Athena. 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
1: I guess you told me like it is. That's Lily Rose, a lovely young lady out of Atlanta, Georgia. I know what I want. Before that, the Brothers Osborne. It was their contribution to the Petty Country CD to honor Tom Petty, but they're putting it on their new album, Running Down a Dream. And let's find out what's happening around Georgia with GNN News. 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
3: Despite higher prices, experts predict a record 72 million people will travel for the 4th of July holiday. And of those, AAA with over 2.4 million from Georgia, primarily by car. Officials with Savannah Hilton Head International say they're expecting a surge of travelers to pass through the airport between Friday and Sunday, with the busiest travel days being Thursday and Monday. It's also going to be busy in Columbus as it's testing out its new unsupervised minor curfew this holiday weekend. City officials say the curfew was implemented last weekend. And the good news, no citations issued. However, with the 4th of July weekend coming up, Columbus Assistant Police Chief Lance Deaton tells WTVM-TV,
4: we're going to have some increased visibility down in the uptown area because we got a parade on Friday, fireworks on Saturday, probably 30 plus officers.
3: There's also the Teen Impact Society, a youth mentorship organization helping out. Executive Director Kaylee McSellis says during last weekend's first night of the curfew, they were out and about serving as guardians.
5: To show up just in case we did see a teen outside past 9 p.m. to say, hey, we your parents today, or hey, we are here to advocate for you just in case.
3: Officials say outreach to parents and media coverage of the issue are helping spread awareness of the curfew. An Augusta organization is building housing for people leaving the foster care system. Bridge Builder Communities is constructing 25 tiny houses for people ages 18 to 24 years old who have aged out of foster care. The homes are expected to be completed by this fall. I'm Liz Kennedy.
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1: 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Have a heat advisory goes into effect at noon today and runs until 8 p.m. this evening. You're looking at heat index values anywhere between 104 and 108 degrees. And if this thing gets to an extreme heat warning, it could get up at as high as 108 to 111 with a heat index, man. Just be safe out there. 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
7: Mountain Country Weather. Well, good Thursday morning, North Georgia, and here we are, just like a day out from the holiday weekend, and we've got partly cloudy skies. Yes, once again, a stray shower or thunderstorm chance. The pattern remains with highs in the mid-90s, very hot later today. I'm Georgia meteorologist Holly Strano in the GNN Weather Center.
1: 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That's Tocoa Lumber Mill and Building Supplies in Blue Ridge. Currently 72 degrees. More great country on...

0: New music from Cody Jenks called Good Man on Mountain Country 103.9 and 94.3 FM. And we had some Reba, brand new music from Reba just before that. Ain't gonna keep it waiting here in Mountain Country. And we're not gonna keep the Mountain Country community calendar waiting either, because it's coming up right now. It's brought to you by the Riverwalk Shops in McKaysville. As you celebrate America's 250th birthday this Independence Day on Saturday, the North Carolina Office of State Fire Marshal urges everyone to leave fireworks to the professionals. Dry conditions across the state increase the risk of wildfires, and fireworks cause thousands of injuries every year. Attend a community fireworks display. Keep children away from fireworks. Follow local burn advisories and call 911 immediately if you spot a fire. And have a happy and safe 4th of July. That's just one of the many great things in your Mountain Country community calendar. And it's brought to you by the Riverwalk Shops in McKaysville. Laura Bryan has got her new single coming up next on the Mountain Country Morning Show.
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0: Lynn Anderson, right here on Mountain Country. Thank you, Mountain Country Singers. We're WPPL-FM, Blue Ridge and Blairsville. Also in that set for you, a mountain track from Zach Top Guitar, Rebecca Snyder, Small Town, and Laura Brana, Drinking Town.
1: 103.9 and 94.3. AP News, I'm Marcela Sanchez. Iran's Joint Military Command has warned that all oil tankers moving through the Strait of Hormuz must use its approved routes or face what it called forceful response. It also says the continued presence of U.S. fighter jets over the strait, quote, causes insecurity in this waterway and threatens regional security. It wasn't immediately clear what sparked the threat from Iran. In Venezuela, doctors say the biggest dangers survivors of last week's twin earthquakes are facing are untreated wounds and infectious diseases. Aid workers point to the destruction of clean water infrastructure and poor sanitary conditions as major factors contributing to the major medical crisis. They warn that unless the situation is quickly controlled, it could take more lives in the days and weeks ahead. Expert teams from more than two dozen countries continued with their rescue operations yesterday. 16 children from the same family who were rescued from a rundown home in rural Ohio were living in terrible conditions. The AP's Lisa Dwyer reports they were confined to just one room over much of the past 4 years.
2: This is an intra-family situation.
3: Vinton County Prosecutor William Archer says the case is not a human trafficking case.
2: This has clearly involved a multi-generational family in a very limited situation.
3: Investigators say some of the children discovered were unable to speak, and one, an 18-year-old who was developmentally disabled, could not even write her name. Ohio Attorney General Andy Wilson says the children are all receiving care.
2: Their physical well-being is our number one concern.
3: The children's parents and two grandparents are now charged with felony child endangerment. Sound courtesy WSYX. I'm Lisa Dwyer.
1: This is AP News.
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0: 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Welcome to another hot day here in Mountain Country. Welcome into the Mountain Country Morning Show. I've got your 8 a.m. weather next. 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
9: Well, good Thursday morning, North Georgia, and here we are, just like a day out from the holiday weekend, and we've got partly cloudy skies. Yes, once again, a stray shower or thunderstorm chance. The pattern remains with highs in the mid-90s. Very hot later today. I'm Georgia meteorologist Holly Strano in the GMN Weather Center.
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saw the old man's face. Front page obituary. He was a millionaire. He left his fortune to some guy he barely knew. His kids were mad as hell.

0: That is Waylon Jennings, and that is going to be on the second album of Lost Tracks that was found and reproduced and cleaned up by Shooter Jennings, Diamonds, here in Mountain Country. Billy Currington with People Are Crazy. Also, Cody Johnson teaming up with Luke Combs on Cody's new song. That's a good one, Shoot the Bull, and Brad Paisley, and that's the new single from his new project, Out of the Picture. 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

0: Easton Corbin with Damn Girl. Also, Dylan Carmichael, a song he wrote for his wife, Huckleberry, here on the Mountain Country Morning Show. Let's find out what's happening around the Peach State with GNN News at 8:30. 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
2: Experts say a record number of people will travel for the upcoming 4th of July holiday to the tune of more than 72 million people, marking the busiest Independence Day travel forecast ever. In Georgia, over 2.4 million people are expected to travel, with more than 2.1 million choosing to drive. AAA spokeswoman Montre Waters says, despite higher gas and airfare prices, families are adjusting.
3: They're not necessarily canceling trips, and they're doing that by taking shorter trips, staying closer to home. Travel still remains a priority, even if the budgets are tighter.
2: Meanwhile, airport officials in Georgia are expecting a surge in travelers between Friday and Sunday, with the busiest travel days being Thursday and Monday. Delta plans to expand at Hartsfield-Jackson International Airport, offering Sprint $12 million for two gates in the C concourse and the ticketing lobby. And Houston County residents are breathing a sigh of relief after a new water tower was installed. Rocio Rivera has more on how residents will benefit.
4: This tank gives us a lot more storage. It allows some relief in those other tanks.
5: That's Houston County Board of Commissioners Chairman Dan Perdue telling 41 NBC the new water tank is a key investment to improving quality of life and safety for residents. Fire Chief Christopher Stoner says the new tank is rescuing them from previous water troubles.
6: During the summer months, we've been struggling to ensure there's enough water for fire protection and just for regular consumption here in Bonaire, and this tank solidifies our position that we're going to have enough water now.
5: The $6.4 million project was funded through American Rescue Plan Act money and promises to keep the county on top of their water usage as the population grows. I'm Rocio Rivera.
2: Over 120 new laws in Georgia are now in effect. I'm Liz Kennedy.
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0: 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Now, I'll tell you what, the heat dome is on us, and it's just going to be staying that way for a little while anyway, at least through the 4th of July holiday. Just don't forget, we've got an extreme heat warning and heat advisory that is in effect from noon until 8 p.m. tonight. Now, the heat index values for the heat advisory could get up to like 104 to 108 degrees for the advisory. The extreme heat warning, 108 to 111 degrees. So please, just take it easy. Let's get to your forecast. 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
9: Hello, North Georgia, as we continue through your Thursday. It's a mix of clouds and sunshine. A stray shower or thunderstorm is possible, and it is so hot again. highs in the mid-90s as we get into later this afternoon. We are just a couple of days out from the 4th of July. I hope you're doing great. And I'm Georgia meteorologist Holly Strano in the GNN Weather Center.
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0: That is brand new music for you on the station playing Tomorrow's Country Today. That is Dean Brody, Drive a Truck. And before that, Low Cash teaming up with Parmalee. Let the groups get together and let the country music play. And that's the name of their new single. And we're glad to have you with us on this hot Thursday here in Mountain Country. Yeah, we've got a heat advisory that's in effect. There is an extreme heat warning and heat advisory in effect for all of North Georgia. The extreme heat warning right now is basically centered over Northwest Georgia, including the cities of Rome and Dalton. And according to this wonderful little picture, it even shows that Blairsville might even be in that extreme heat warning too. But it's just going to be downright hot, folks. Let's just put it that way. Heat index values today getting anywhere from 104 to 108 degrees this afternoon. And if you're in the extreme heat warning area, it could go as high as 108 to 111. So be aware of that, because it's just going to be one of those things. Yeah. Yeah. Just exactly what we want right here in Mountain Country, right? No, not really. But if you have to be outside, make sure you drink plenty of fluid. Get a lot of those electrolyte fluids, too, because we want to make sure that you go ahead and remain safe, because, man, heat exhaustion and heat stroke can really creep up on you. Currently, 73 degrees now at the WPPL studios. Let's go ahead and go around your Mountain Country community calendar and let you know what's going on. It's brought to you by the Riverwalk Shops in McKaysville. Celebrate America's 250th birthday this Independence Day weekend across Fannin County. You can enjoy red, white, and bluegrass tonight on the Steel Bridge. There'll be fireworks Friday in McKaysville and a full day of fun on Saturday with the Blue Ridge Freedom 5K, fishing rodeo, a pancake breakfast, and just going to be a good time, man. Let's see what else we got going on. You got the Blue Ridge Old Timers Parade, you got a bike decorating contest, a car show, the Copper Hill Independence Day Parade, and the America 250 fireworks over Lake Blue Ridge Saturday night, man. It's going to be just a great time across Fannin County. Now, you can expect temporary traffic changes, including a one-way section of Summit Street in Blue Ridge, and the Steel Bridge over in McKaysville, Copper Hill will be closed during events. For a complete schedule, check your local community event listings, and most importantly, have a very happy and safe 4th of July. 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How about if we get another one of them George guys on stage? Luke Bryan's got a brand new single, and I got it for you next on the Mountain Country Morning Show.
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0: That's what I'm talking about right there, guys.
1: That's what he's talking about, all right. And he's a good dude, too, man. A really nice guy to talk to. Got a chance to meet him at Country Radio Seminar for the day I went up. That's Barefoot Joe with Not Yeti here on the Mountain Country Morning Show. And that just happens to be a mountain track. And keep listening for those. We play them all day long. Deep cuts from artists you know and love and some of the independents, debut artists, too. It's a lot of fun, too. Also, American Blonde, who we are efforting to get into the studio. That is their brand new single, and that's probably perfect for Moonshine Mountain Country Saturday night because they're singing about Mississippi moonshine. Also, Luke Bryan, brand new music from Luke, and it got it all started with Made It a Memory. It's good to have you with us on the Mountain Country Morning Show. Yep, heat advisory in effect today, beginning at noon. And running until 8 o'clock this evening once again, and I think it's going to be this way for the next few days. So make sure you go ahead and drink plenty of water and electrolyte fluids if you have to spend a lot of time outside. We want you safe and sound for the 4th of July holiday because, well, you're awesome and we need you around. And I've got a lot more great music still to come here on the Mountain Country Morning Show, and we are WPPL-FM, Blue Ridge, and Blairsville. I'm Steve Nichols. 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
2: AP News, I'm Marcela Sanchez. U.S. employers pulled back on hiring last month and added only 57,000 jobs, less than half the previous month's total, a sign that companies still have a cautious economic outlook. The Labor Department's report shows the unemployment rate declined to a low 4.2% from 4.3% in May. A major Russian attack in Kyiv has killed 20 people and injured scores more in what Moscow says is retaliation for Ukrainian strikes on Russian oil facilities. U.S. and Iranian negotiators met separately yesterday with Qatari and Pakistani mediators, with positive progress made. Qatar says both sides have agreed to continue discussions. In other news, AP correspondent Donna Warder reports on the latest in the disappearance of Nancy Guthrie.
3: The FBI says that some of the ransom notes that surfaced in the disappearance of Nancy Guthrie are considered no more than extortion attempts, but that others might be legitimate and are still being evaluated. Authorities believe that Nancy Guthrie, the mother of Today Show host Savannah Guthrie, was taken against her will from her home near Tucson, Arizona, February 1st. They found blood near the doorstep. Tucson TV station KOLD said it received two notes, one demanding millions in Bitcoin for Mrs. Guthrie's return, and another that said she had died. TMZ also received a note. The FBI says the case continues to be investigated as a kidnapping for ransom case. I'm Donna Warder.
2: Victor Willis, who co-founded The Village People and co-wrote the disco group's classic hits YMCA and Macho Man, has died. He was 74. Wall Street was mixed in light trading as chip stocks fell further and oil prices dipped near their levels before the Iran war began. More stories at apnews.com. This is AP News.
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1: 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Well, we got that heat advisory in effect beginning at noon until 8 again today. Heat index is getting up to about 108 degrees here in our area. It's going to be hotter if you happen to be traveling towards Rome and Dalton. They're under an extreme heat warning in northwest Georgia. Let's get the forecast from Holly Strano at 9 o'clock. 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
10: Hello, North Georgia. As we continue through your Thursday, it's a mix of clouds and sunshine. A stray shower or thunderstorm is possible, and it is so hot again. Highs in the mid-90s as we get into later this afternoon. We are just a couple of days out from the 4th of July. I hope you're doing great, and I'm Georgia meteorologist Holly Strano in the GNN Weather Center.
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0: Josh Turner singing about my former wife, hard-headed, here on Mountain Country. I got Jim Quentin over here. He is busting a gut. Oh, did that really come out of my mouth? Yes, it did. You know, folks, there are sometimes you just need to learn not to say things. But now that I broadcast it over three states, well, now you know. The Soggy Bottom Boys before that, and, well, that leads to the follow-up, I Am a Man of Constant Sorrow. Gabby Barrett, brand new music, In on It, and we had Jelly Roll getting it started with Hands Up. Hey, I hope you're doing well on this Thursday morning. Welcome into the Mountain Country Morning Show. Steve Nichols with you. And, yeah, believe it or not, yeah, we're actually going to take tomorrow off for the 4th of July holiday. So we're just going to keep cranking this country music up for you and get you in a 4th of July mood with some great country music. And I got a lot of it on tap before I get off the air at 10. Jason Aldean, I got a brand new single from his new project. Alan Jackson did a song for his bride, and it's a remake of a 76 tune. Got that for you. And Bryce Leatherwood, who apparently met my former wife. He's got a new song. It's on the way for you next on the Mountain Country Morning Show.
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6: Hi, it's Bryce Leatherwood, and I think it's time to hear one of mine here on Mountain Country. Come on, guys, hit that button.

0: Before that, Jason Aldean and brand new music from The Making Man, One Last Look. Alan Jackson and a song he decided to record for his wife, the Orleans remake of Still the One. Also for you, Scotty McCreary, Can't Pass the Bar, and Bryce Leatherwood got it started. She's wrong, she's right here on Mountain Country. Let's go around your Mountain Country community calendar to let you know what's going on. It's brought to you by the Riverwalk Shops in McKaysville. 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

0: Well, the man that had a bar and honky-tonk is pretty famous by the name of Gillies. Mickey Gilly for you, and don't the girls all get prettier at closing time. For that, we had a young man out of Wyoming who actually is the first Wyoming native to headline the Wyoming State Fair. Big ups to Jackson Dean, and that's his new single, Over and Over. It's a mountain track for you. Also, George Burge teaming up with Priscilla Block, and You Ain't, and Erica Nicole got the set started with Wouldn't Want Me Either. And that's going to do it for my time on this Thursday. I thank you so much for the privilege of yours. And I'm not going to be in tomorrow. Yeah, taking it off for the 4th of July holiday. We all are. So I want to wish you and yours a very happy and safe 4th of July. Keep it locked in here, though, because we've got great music all day, every day, right here on Mountain Country 103.9 and 94.3 FM and streaming online, too, at mountaincountryradio.com. And if you have to spend a lot of time outdoors today, drink plenty of water, get those electrolyte fluids, and make sure you get in the air conditioning when you can. Heat advisory goes into effect at noon today until 8 p.m. Speaking of hot, the Jim Quinton Show is on the way next here on WPPL-FM, Blue Ridge in Blairsville. Yes, he's hotter than a cat on a hot tin roof. But you know what? He's got some great music on the way for you, too. Matter of fact, a great duo coming up. We'll go ahead and let you know about that after we get your weather from Steve Stacy Rubin. See ya.
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2: Hello, North Georgia, as we continue through your Thursday. It's a mix of clouds and sunshine. A stray shower or thunderstorm is possible, and it is so hot again. Highs in the mid-90s as we get into later this afternoon. We are just a couple of days out from the 4th of July. I hope you're doing great, and I'm Georgia meteorologist Holly Strano in the GNN Weather Center.
3: 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Mountain Country. 81 degrees and sunny in Blue Ridge.

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We'd love to play the music you want to hear in Mountain Country.

0: There's music for you from my buddy Jonathan Hill Brown. And Goodbye Looks Like. Before Jonathan, we heard the new one from Walker Montgomery, All Night Long Left. The Judds, A Little Stuck in Love. Josh Ward, new music from him, it's called Heart Broke By. And Frank Ray and Tracy Lawrence. Yeah, that Tracy Lawrence. They started things off with Good for the Soul. Good morning to you. Jim Quinton back with you here on this, what is today? Thursday. Yeah. And just so proud to be here, Cousin Minnie would say. It's going to be a great day. We got a visitor coming in. Andrew Ferris is coming to visit us around lunchtime. We're going to have a big old time talking to him. And, of course, we'll be featuring his new single, Rolling Home in Mountain Country. Request lines are open. There's something you like to hear. I'd love to play for you. 706-632-9775. That's how you can get a hold of me. Tell me what you want to hear, and I'll play it just for you. Also now, remember, we're under an extreme heat warning and heat advisory for our area. And I think that goes until 8 o'clock tonight. Yeah. It actually takes effect at noon and goes until 8. So remember to keep hydrated and keep your body as cool as you can. And I think that'd be a dandy idea if you just stayed indoors, cranked up the radio and the air conditioning, and listened to Mountain Country. How about that? Daly and Vincent have a great new tune, and I'm going to let them do it for you next in Mountain Country.
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1: Hey y'all, this is Miranda Lambert. You're in Mountain Country.

Classic Webb Pierce in Mountain Country. There stands a glass, y'all. Put that down. It's too hot for that. We also heard from Joe Nichols. Brand new from him. It's called C'est la vie. Miranda Lambert's latest, Till the Going's Gone. Chase Matthew drives my truck. And Daly and Vincent started things off with the title track from their latest project. It's called A Beautiful Life. Good morning to you. 10:41 is the time. What do you say? Let's get a look at the Tri-State Community Calendar. See what's going on in the area. It's brought to you by our friends at the Riverwalk Shops in McKaysville. 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Now, we know you won't be celebrating America's 250th birthday this Independence Day weekend. Well, we hope you'll do it all across Fanning County. You can enjoy red, white, and bluegrass tonight on the Steel Bridge. There'll be fireworks tomorrow in McKaysville. And a full day of fun Saturday with the Blue Ridge 5K. Freedom 5K, that is. There's going to be a fishing rodeo, a pancake breakfast, bike decorating contest. There'll also be a car show. And you can't forget the Blue Ridge Old Timers Parade, also the Copper Hill Independence Day Parade, and the America 250 fireworks over Lake Blue Ridge

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0: That's Ann Marie taking us back to 1980 here in Mountain Country. Little Daydream Believer, where are those monkeys? Cole Swindell had a brand new one for you there called Girl Dad. And did you see what I did? I give you a double shot of Riley Green. Ella Langley with Riley. And You Look Like You Love Me. And we kick things off with Riley's Think As You Drunk. On WPPL-FM, Blue Ridge and Blairsville. 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
1: News. Good morning, I'm Ed Donahue. Russia launched a large-scale attack on Ukraine's capital, Kyiv. The AP's Samia Kulab reports at least 20 people were killed.
2: Loud explosions shook the city throughout the night as the attack with ballistic and cruise missiles and drones struck residential neighborhoods, collapsed apartment buildings, and set homes on fire. Rescue crews are still at the scene, searching for survivors under the rubble. We believe that at least 10 people are still missing. This attack comes at a significant moment in this war. It follows weeks of Ukrainian strikes in Russia and on occupied territory that have hit oil facilities.
1: Kyiv's forces especially targeted supplies to Crimea, triggering the worst fuel crisis on the Black Sea Peninsula since it was illegally annexed by Russia in 2014, and delivering a blow to the Kremlin's narrative Moscow is winning the war. The Labor Department says only 57,000 jobs were added last month, less than half the previous month's total. The unemployment rate dropped slightly. A daredevil couple, Angela Nicolau and Ivan Birkus, are due in court in New York. They scaled the Empire State Building's antenna and unfurled a banner about the power of love and peace. This is body camera audio of their high-altitude arrest.
3: You guys going to be cooperative?
4: You cooperative? Matt, you're on?
3: On.
4: All right, bring her to the other side.
3: It's open over there.
4: Just bring her over there. So he can come down.
3: Just so you're...
4: Before he goes back up. What language do you guys speak?
2: Russian.
1: This was all part of a marriage proposal. The couple is featured in a Netflix documentary, Skywalkers, A Love Story. The Vatican is excommunicating bishops and priests who were consecrated without Pope Leo's consent. Stocks are higher in early trading on Wall Street. This is AP News.
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9: Hello, North Georgia, as we continue through your Thursday. It's a mix of clouds and sunshine. A stray shower or thunderstorm is possible, and it is so hot again. Highs in the mid-90s as we get into later this afternoon. We are just a couple of days out from the 4th of July. I hope you're doing great, and I'm Georgia meteorologist Holly Strano in the GNN Weather Center.
0: Thanks, Holly. 11 o'clock weather brought to us by Toccoa Riverside Restaurant. 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And remember, we're under an extreme heat warning and heat advisory here in Mountain Country. If you are out and about, be sure and keep yourself hydrated and keep a watch on that body temp, shall ya? Here's Reba, Ain't Gonna Keep It Waiting in Mountain Country.

0: music for you from the lovely Miss Crystal Gayle back in 77. I'll do it all over again, y'all, here in Mountain Country. Boy, I tell you what, it is warmer than I don't know what out there. Spencer Hatcher before Crystal Gayle turned this town into a honky-tonk. Kevin Morris, Always Bless America, new one there for you. And Reba's latest kick things off with Ain't Gonna Keep It Waiting. 19 minutes past 11 o'clock. Remember now, we are under an extreme heat warning and heat advisory from noon until 8 p.m. today. Heat index values 108 to 111 in the extreme heat warning. And heat index values for everybody else, well, that's 104 to 108. So not a lot of difference there. So if you happen to be out and about today, or if you have to work outside, please take care and be aware of your body's signals. Get too hot, take a break, find some shade, or even better, find some air conditioning and have you some water. Keep yourself hydrated. Stick around. We got more great country coming up. Ashley Cook's got a new one for you. She's going to do it next. So put them baby blues away now. She'll explain in a minute in Mountain Country.
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0: Taking us back to 1990, that's Miss Tanya Tucker, and it won't be me. Speaking of Tanya, now she's going to be up at the Anderson Music Hall in Hiawassee. I believe it's in October, and those tickets, I think, go on sale in the morning. So, you know, all us Tanya fans, get ready. We're going to hit up Anderson Music Hall tomorrow morning, get them tickets. Before Tanya, we heard from Chris Chitsey and B. Smith. It's called Summer Before the Fall. And that's a brand new track making its debut with us. And Jacob Bryant, before that, one of the Tri-State's own, 13 Stripes and 50 States. Boy, I tell you what, ain't that a good one? Blake Shelton in there with Texas. And Ashley Cook's got things underway with her new one. It's called Baby Blue. 11:39 is your time. Let's get a look at the Tri-State Community Calendar brought to you by the Riverwalk Shops in McKaysville. The Bear Paw Service District Board of Directors will hold their regular scheduled meeting on Saturday, July 4th, 9 a.m. at the Bear Paw Clubhouse Pavilion, located at 60 Village Road in Murphy. 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Following the board meeting, the annual meeting of the Bear Paw Property Owners Association begins at 10:30 a.m. If you'd like more information, visit bearpawnc.com or you can call 828-644-0808. 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You'll enjoy food. They'll have craft vendors, kids games starting at 3. Then catch the Independence Day Parade in LJ at 7. 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That's news of more community events in our area, brought to you by the Riverwalk Shops in McKaysville. 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Boy, I tell you what, we're getting ready to have us a big old Dixie Diner at noon. Special guest I told you was coming. They're here, and we'll be talking to them soon here in Mountain Country. Talking about Andrew Ferris and company, of course. Stick around. We got Miss Taylor Swift, and she knew it. She knew you in Mountain Country.
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There's music for you from Blake Whiten. Kind of like that. It's called Bet On That here in Mountain Country. Alan Jackson from back in 91. Boy, I'm getting old. That's called Chattahoochee. And we also heard from Tulane Summer with the mountain track Till I Found You. Corey Kent got together with Cole Wetzel, a little Rocky Mountain Low. And as promised, we did hear from Taylor Swift. I knew it. I knew you. This is Mountain Country, WPPL-FM, Blue Ridge and Blairsville. Coming up, it's time for the news at noon, brought to you by United Community Bank, and then a special Dixie Diner.

0: AB News, I'm Ed Donahue. It is July, so it's a given in many parts of the country it's going to be hot. But just in time for the 4th of July, there is going to be extreme heat, temperatures at or above 100. Mark Sevenor owns Acme Ice and Dry Ice Company in Cambridge, Massachusetts.
1: I was so excited. I love the heat. The heat has made this business an Iceman's dream. It's 4th of July. We got a heat wave coming. What could an Iceman ask for?
0: In Philadelphia, officials shortened the route of a parade this morning, canceled an afternoon All-American block party, and backed the start times of an evening picnic and concert at Independence Mall. The Labor Department says employers added only 57,000 jobs, less than half the previous month's total. It's a sign companies still have a cautious economic outlook. It caught PNC chief economist Gus Fauché slightly by surprise.
2: We expected to see job gains of above 100,000 over the month. Instead, we got a number that was softer than that. But, this isn't terribly surprising. Growth in the labor force is weak. We just don't have as many people available out there to work.
0: The unemployment rate dipped slightly in June. Iran's Joint Military Command is warning all oil tankers moving through the Strait of Hormuz must use its approved routes or face a forceful response. Russia launched a massive drone and missile attack on Kyiv, killing at least 21 civilians. Prime Minister Keir Starmer formally apologized for the British state's role in separating unmarried mothers from their babies.
3: It is a stain on our history. Mothers, many young, vulnerable, and without support, were coerced, bullied, or misled into feeling that they had no choice but to have their children taken away from them.
0: More information at apnews.com. This is AP News.
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9: Good Thursday afternoon, North Georgia. A mix of clouds and sunshine. It is super hot. We've got the chance of a stray shower or a thunderstorm this afternoon. And mid-90s is what we're talking about, as we are just a day away from kicking off the 4th of July weekend. I hope you're great. I'm Georgia meteorologist Holly Strano in the GNN Weather Center.
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7: And we have a very special edition of the Dixie Diner. We're going to have Andrew Ferris live in studio with us here in Mountain Country. 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You know how it goes. You need to just keep listening, and I'll tell you when to call in and win. 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
18: 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The U.S. men's national soccer team gave the nation an early 250th birthday present last night.
19: USA!
18: The U.S. squad defeated Bosnia-Herzegovina 2-0 to advance in the knockout round of the FIFA World Cup for the first time in 24 years. They did it playing with 10 men for the final 36 minutes of the match after losing Falaran Balogun to a red card. Balogun scored the first goal of the match to put the U.S. up 1-0 in the first half. Despite playing with a man down, the U.S. sealed the match on a free kick from Malik Tillman.
20: It is Tillman, and it's in!
18: That call from Fox Sports. The United States now advances to the round of 16, where they face Belgium next Monday in Seattle. And the Atlanta Braves even their series with the St. Louis Cardinals with a 5-1 win last night. Ozzie Albies led the way with a solo home run. And that's your Mountain Country Sports. I'm Steve Nichols.
7: And sports at 12:15. That's brought to us by the Blue Ridge Pasta Market. They're there 7 days a week, y'all, with some of the best imported Italian pasta in the world. And you'll find it right here in Blue Ridge at 11 Mountain Street. That's Blue Ridge Pasta Market. And, you know, I was talking earlier about our sponsor for the Thursday Dixie Diner, the Mesquite Grill. They always have some great food. And they have some great specials, too. 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So we're going to check in with Buddy and Roxanne and get the latest lowdown on those specials. And we're going to hear the brand new tune from Andrew Ferris right before we talk to him. Rolling Home is coming up in Mountain Country. But right now, here's Buddy and Roxanne.
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0: Ladies and gentlemen, that would be Andrew Ferris and Rolling Home. Brand new tune from Andrew. Andrew, man, I love that song.
1: Well, thanks, Jim. Yeah, and it's great to have my friends here with me, too. I got Travis New with
0: yeah.
1: me.
0: Yeah. Welcome, Travis.
1: And Ashley Leaf.
0: And welcome, Ashley.
2: Hello, thank you.
0: And I hear I may be getting a single from you.
2: You might.
0: Shortly.
2: No, you will.
0: Well, you know, I'm known for playing things when sometimes I'm not supposed to. That's a story for another day. Right now, let's talk about the story on Rolling Home.
1: Sure. Yeah, that came about, Jim. I had often thought about one of the things that, you know, people don't sing much about is when they leave home for the first time.
0: Yeah.
1: And those when I can speak properly, emotions that you feel, you know, you could leave a wonderful home where you have people care about you.
0: Yeah.
1: You know, and love you, and you love them, and it could be family and whatever. And there's some other folks that aren't so lucky, and they haven't had a good home in the first place. And the flip side of that is when they're rolling home, it's because they're leaving home.
0: Mm-hmm.
1: But the other side of it is if you're missing people, and you could just go, you know, to another county. You could be going to the other side of the country. You could go to a foreign country where they don't speak the same language.
0: Yep.
1: You know, a different culture, different food. And then you sit there one day and you start thinking about where you came from and you're like, I really miss those people and I really miss my home and I miss the people I love. Mm-hmm. That's what the song's about.
0: And you know, it's I was telling you while it was playing, I was talking when I should have been listening. I can see all of that. You painted the perfect picture in this track.
1: Cool.
0: It's, you know,
1: thanks.
0: It's very relatable, and plus it's got just such a good feel.
1: Yeah, it's a feel-good song.
0: Yeah.
1: That's right.
0: And Lord knows, I think we need more of those these days.
1: That's right, exactly. Mm. Yeah. And you can't have enough friends.
0: Yes,
1: one.
0: Yes, right? That is true. Well, now, okay, you were in, I think it was last year, and talked to Steve. And Steve, by the way, I think is your biggest fan.
1: Yeah, he rushed out when we arrived.
0: I was like, man, I figured he would.
1: Yeah, it's good to see you again. You know, so yeah.
0: And he told me, he says, you know, he says, Jim, he says, you're gonna love Andrew.
1: Yeah.
0: He said that. What? Yeah. Oh, Steve is giving me the peace sign in the production room. But you know, I didn't get to talk to you. I think I was out with my mom or something.
1: Yeah.
0: And
1: how's she doing?
0: She's doing great, thanks.
1: Good.
0: Thank you for asking.
1: Yeah.
0: I'll tell her you ask about her.
1: Oh.
0: Of course, you made a huge jump from the world of like rock icons with NXS, which you co-founded.
1: Yeah, I did. That's true.
0: To country music.
1: Yeah.
0: How in the world did you make that jump?
1: Oh, yeah, a lot of people ask me. I was like Yosemite Sam, you know, going up for the high diving act, you know. Everyone's like, good luck with that, pal. But no, but, you know, the way I looked at it was I've always been a songwriter, Jim, since I was a teenager.
0: Yeah.
1: And I thought, you know, I began to realize, you know, I'd always liked country music, especially outlaw country when I was a teenager. Loved all that stuff.
0: Yeah.
1: But all through my career with NXS as a band, you know, I would sneak in some stuff into some of my songs with the band, like the songs like Beautiful Girl or Never Tear Us Apart or whatever. They've got a little bit of country in it. Even
0: just touch.
1: Doesn't even know it seems like it, right? But what I really, you know, recognized in country music was the, especially early years of country music in the songs, is the gritty nature where they tell the truth. It could be like, Will the Circle Be Unbroken as a funeral song?
0: Mm-hmm.
1: And in those old folk songs and things, there lies a heart that is different than some other songwriting and genres, music genres.
0: Mm-hmm.
1: It's different.
0: It is. And, you know, I've noticed, especially with the tracks that you've sent us so far, you're really good at telling stories.
1: Yeah, I'm full of it. You know. Yeah, thanks, Jim. No, I'm trying. You know, but, you know.
0: Well, you're succeeding. I'm getting it anyway.
1: Yeah. I'm sorry. I didn't mean to be that. Whatever. You know. But no, I appreciate that. And I try to. You know, you paid me a compliment just before. You said you thought my new single, Rolling Home, wasn't quite long enough.
0: Yes.
1: Well, it used to be a little bit longer. I had more story in there. And then I thought about it, and I ran it by, you know, Brad and some other people, and they said, look, just leave it short, you know. They'll love it. And the first thing he says is too short. You know, so, but, yeah, you know, I like to just sort of tell my story walking when I'm writing lyrics, and I figure if I've said what I meant to say in the first place, I'm fine. I'm
0: done. Yeah. Well, you know, it's wonderful as is.
1: Yeah.
0: And, you know, I'm a strange creature when it comes to music anyway. So, you know, most folks with a song that's 227, most programmers love that.
1: Yeah. Well, some of the old school songs, you know, including folk songs and early country, were real short.
0: Oh, extremely. Yeah. If I'm doing songs from like the 50s and 60s, I can get in like 20 to 25 of those in an hour.
1: That's right.
0: Whereas with tracks today, I think I can get about 12.
1: Yeah. Don't bore us. Just get to the chorus. Yeah.
0: And exactly.
1: Yeah. And you got to tell your story right, you know, and get it up front. And, you know, but I really appreciate the things you said. Thank you.
0: Well, good. Yeah. Thank you. Thank you. Thank you for giving us great music to play so that I'm not stuck with this all the time.
1: Well, I ain't finished yet. You know, I'm still.
0: Well, boy, I hope not.
1: Yeah, you know, I'm kind of. That's another thing. And, you know, when I started out, you know, doing all this in the music industry years and years ago, you know, I think my dad was horrified. He was like, "What are you doing?" You know, but as it's gone along, he and my mom used to understand what the passion was that me and my brothers and my friends were doing, and we actually got somewhere with it all. And I'm very grateful to the big fella upstairs for that, and the people around me and the guys I worked with.
0: Mm-hmm.
1: And we all believed in what we were doing, and somehow it worked, you know. And yeah, but I feel very fortunate to be here today. To, you know.
0: Well, we're glad you're here.
1: And me too.
0: And, you know, you brought me an album.
1: Yeah, I did.
0: Yeah. I can't wait to, that's what I'm going to be doing this weekend. I'm gonna be listening to my new Andrew Ferris album.
1: Now, I've got something to tell you about that. Album comes out and gets released officially on the 10th of July.
0: Okay.
1: Now, this is within biblical proportions because, you know, I was looking for something. I got to play. I'd love to have an album launch or something. So then I get this invite to perform at the Grand Ole Opry on the 10th of July. Who gets to do an
0: album release?
1: No, I'm serious.
0: Oh, when I looked at it,
1: I thought, is that real? When I looked at it, you know. But, yeah, it's happening. We're doing it. And my friend's right here now with me and some other folks. And
0: oh, that's wonderful.
1: Yeah, and that's the second time I played at the Opry. First time was in late 2024. And,
0: okay.
1: Yeah.
0: That's amazing.
1: Yeah, it is. I'm watching.
0: So you're doing an album release day on the day you're playing the Opry.
1: That's right.
0: So you'll be standing there in the center ring when you're releasing.
1: I just have to remember how to sing the song, remember the lyrics, and keep, and as Socrates said, never lose a great opportunity to keep your mouth shut. You know.
0: Yeah. I think I ought to pay more attention to Socrates.
1: Yeah, that's right. He knew a thing or two. Right.
0: Keep me out of trouble. Hmm. Well, now with this new album, what's the name of the project?
1: Okay. The name of the album is The Prospector, okay?
0: Ooh.
1: Yeah, that's the name of the album. And the reason I chose the songs for my album, The Prospector, was at first I thought, well, I just like the idea of this, you know, character that could be walking around from the 1880s and he's looking for, you know, looking for a gold strike or something, you know?
0: Yeah.
1: But then I began to realize, you know, and I co-wrote that song, Gold Rush to Ghost Town. It's the first song on my 12-track album, The Prospector. And I wrote it with Steve Bogard and Sam James, and great writers. And then they loved the twist on it. They wanted the Gold Rush to Ghost Town thing. They loved the lyric idea of that. So we followed the narrative of that song through, and you used a comparison with relationships. You know,
0: Ooh.
1: You go in looking for gold, right?
0: Yeah.
1: And then you think, oh, I found it, and this is the one. And it's all just great, you know.
0: Mm-hmm.
1: And then sometimes it turns into a ghost town, mm-hmm. you know. And that's when I thought, this is really interesting now, the song.
0: Wow.
1: Because it's got both. But the whole album, lyrically, I chose songs on it. Some of the titles of my songs on the Prospector are not just Gold Rush to Ghost Town. They're like, I've got eyes on it, like the military expression, right?
0: Okay.
1: Yeah. Or I'll see you again, you know, or looking everywhere. Songs like that, or Truth or Consequences.
0: Okay.
1: Like the road sign in New Mexico.
0: Yeah.
1: When my wife and I drove through, because we used to love that southwest part of the United States.
0: Yeah.
1: And I came to that fork in the road, and I looked at that, and I said, that's philosophy. You know, that's a... So you can go this way or go that way. You can go Truth or Consequences, or you go the other way.
0: Yup.
1: Yeah.
0: Interesting.
1: Yeah. Mm.
0: Well, now, and it comes out July 10th, y'all.
1: That's right.
0: And don't worry, we'll make sure and get his all of his socials and stuff so you can follow him and go download it, buy you a copy, all that good stuff. But, you know, I see, Andrew, that you and Travis have your guitars ready.
1: Yeah, we kind of thought it'd be a good idea to bring.
0: But, you know, I'm kind of hoping maybe y'all might play us something.
1: Sure.
0: Off the new album.
1: Sure, and thank you for playing Rolling Home, my latest single. It's out, but I put a single out just before that called Mending Fences.
0: Yes, I like that too.
1: Yeah, thank you. And I co-wrote that song with Mr. Stephen Wilson Jr. And
0: Gary.
1: Yeah, that's right. Yeah, the Beast. They call him.
0: Yeah.
1: Anyway, but this song's called Mending Fences. Can we play that here?
0: Of course.
1: All right, man. Here we go. 1, 2, 3.

Straight six motor needs rebuilding. Sweetheart needs to be kissed. Roses need to be watered. Compressor's gone out in the fridge. Will it ever get done? Why bother?

0: love that track.
1: Thank you.
0: I mean, you know, whenever I started playing that one, it's like, okay, well, now is he talking about seriously physically mending fences, or is he talking about mending relationship fences?
1: That's right. Yeah, well, exactly. There's another twist there. That's exactly right. Well, you know, I work and live on a big farm, and I've owned it for 34 years. I'm almost a local. And but it's a small community of people, and I live about 7 hours inland. Most Australians live on the coast because we have beautiful coastline, some amazing cities, and some wonderful suburbs. But I live inland, and long story how I ended up there anyway, but I've become part of that group of people where I live out in the bush, and I understand country people. I understand farmers. I know what they go through. I've lived it. You know, I've been through droughts and sort of semi-floods and some bad experiences and some great experiences, you know.
0: Yeah.
1: All at the same time, but I've lived the life. And Mending Fences, that song that we played just then, is about that. Is that, you know, in between all the little jobs you got to do, whether it's climbing radio towers to get the water out of it, right?
0: Yeah,
1: like you were telling
0: us,
1: you know, or, you know, you could be mending a barbed wire fence or whatever. I remember straining up a barbed wire fence many years ago. And we were using a sight on a gun, you know, to make sure it was dead level.
0: Right.
1: Dead straight, you know. And then we were using high tensile steel. And he, you know, my buddy was tightening it up. And it broke. And I could hear the wire swishing by my head. Would have cut my head off. You know?
0: Oh, I'm sure.
1: And that's that kind of thing. And all the, I mean, I must be nuts, you know, being a musician to work with dangerous tools and things, you know.
0: Yep.
1: But it, on the other hand, it gives me the ability to connect as a songwriter with what people really do in the country, not, you know, what I think they do, but I know what they
0: know.
1: Do. You know.
0: Yeah.
1: You know, small communities, yeah.
0: And I think that's what makes your songs so relatable, because, you know, you write what you know about.
1: That's right.
0: And, you know, whenever Brad told me, he says, I got another new one coming from Andrew. I'm like, oh, good. We love Andrew here. Send it on. And,
1: great.
0: You know, I'm sure he was like, really? Okay. So he doesn't, you know, he's got an easy job promoting you to me. So
1: right, I'll let him know that.
0: Oh, believe me, he knows.
1: Yeah, cool. Yeah, well, thanks for playing my music, you guys. And, you know, I love this area, by the way. I ain't just saying that. Well, I've been here before, right?
0: Right.
1: And this is a beautiful area you guys live in.
0: Thank you. Gorgeous. Yeah, we're very blessed to be in this part of the country.
1: Yeah, man.
0: And you know, here at the station, you know, we're an independently owned station.
1: Mm.
0: We're one of the few left.
1: Good for you.
0: And they pretty much kind of, you know, hey, you guys know what people want to hear, and you know, you do your thing. So, you know, we've got the best of everything here.
1: Might as well.
0: Yeah. Well, do you guys feel like doing maybe one more song? Can you do it?
1: Sure. You know, we could do that. We're getting hungry, so we got to go get something to eat, but we'll do a song.
0: If you'll do me one more song, I'll behave and let y'all go get something to eat.
1: All right.
0: Okay, maybe Mesquite Grill or something.
1: Yeah, all right. This.
2: Oh, yeah.
1: What do you think?
3: Yeah, you
1: want to
3: do something stronger?
1: Yeah, or do you think it's something else? A beautiful girl, maybe.
3: Yeah.
1: All right. Okay. Okay. All right. This is a song. An old song that I wrote for my old band In Excess, in the day, and it was on our album Welcome to Wherever You Are. Was the name of the album, and I wrote this song. For when my first child was born, Grace, and many years ago. And anyway, and but. The narrative really has turned more away from the love I feel for my daughter, and I turned the song more towards having empathy for homeless people. So this song is called Beautiful Girl.
0: Cool.
3: Do the long intro.
1: Huh?
3: Do the long intro.
1: Yeah. All right. Good thinking, man.
3: Yeah.
1: Okay. Glad you're here.
3: Yeah.
1: Okay. Yeah. 1, 2, 3, 4.

0: Wow. Another great one. Thank you, thank you, thank you, thank you. And now, okay, before we let you go get something to eat, remind everybody how they can find you online and where they can get all of your merchandise and stuff.
1: Sure. All right. At andrewfarris.com.
0: Okay.
1: But my surname, Farris, has two R's and two S's because most people just have one S.
0: Right.
1: But I'm very fortunate to have two. Right? But it's andrewfarris.com.
0: Well, you know, you need double.
1: Yeah, that's right. Twice as much. That's
2: exactly.
1: Right. Yeah. XL. You know, but that's where they can find pretty much everything I'm doing. And I'm running pretty independent these days. And I have to be honest with you, I kind of like it. Just like your radio station.
0: Yeah.
1: That's right.
0: I mean, you know, to me, I've got a lot of friends that are independent. Mm. And, you know, I've had some ask me, you know, well, Jim, what if I go to a big label? And I'm like, well, you know, there are pluses and minuses for that.
1: That's right.
0: If you go to a big label, you sometimes don't have all the ability to do what you want to.
1: That's right.
0: The label will step in and say, no, no, no, no, no, you do this. And point is, if you're independent, you control what you do, when you do it, how you do it, and then you make all the benefits from it, and you don't have to pay the label back.
1: And you just summed it all up. I was going to say that. You beat me to it. But that's exactly the way it rolls. And I've seen all sides of this. You know, when I was younger, I desperately wanted, you know, to get, you know, known and well known in our band. And we went through different label experiences. Some were a nightmare. Some were great. And some were bad. You know, it was like, but the whole journey has been interesting. And you know, anyone out there that's ever worked for a record label is going to be surprised to hear me say this. But I would like to thank all the people who's ever helped my old band in excess. And even when my first album came out on Broken Bow Records there in Nashville and on BMG, I want to thank all those folks for supporting me through that journey. Because most of those corporate folks get a real hard slam all the time. But
0: they do.
1: They're doing their jobs. And, you know, everyone's got to pay the rent, pay the mortgage, feed their family, and I get it, you know. But it's the independence thing, Jim, I totally agree with you. And I think, also, we're in an era, I'm going to get on my soapbox here, just do
0: go
1: two
0: ahead.
1: Seconds, okay?
0: Climb on up.
1: Yeah, all right, thanks. Where I think we're more and more, you know, threatened by technology trying to tell us all what to do, too, you know. You know, and that's a really
0: all the AI stuff.
1: Oh, wow. Aww. You know, and that's, you know. And all I know is 50 years ago, there was different technology, right?
0: Yep.
1: And in 50 years' time, there will be something else that's different again than what we're doing right now.
0: Exactly.
1: But you cannot eat a smartphone.
0: Nope. Mm-mm. If you do, I don't think you'd like it very much.
1: No, probably need to use a restaurant. But yeah, no, it was more that, you know, that's one of the things I've learned from growing food.
0: Yeah.
1: Is that at the end of the day, folks were eating food 50 years ago, and in 50 years' time, I hope they still are. But that'll be the same.
0: Yes.
1: Yeah, that's
0: right. Let's hope that all stays the same.
1: Hello. Yeah, that's what I'm getting at. Anyway, thanks so much for having us, Jim.
0: Thank you so much for coming in, Andrew. I've enjoyed getting to talk with you. And Travis and Ashley, you guys were great harmonizing and playing the guitar, Travis, and y'all just come back anytime you want to.
1: Okay, we're going to put a bunk over there.
0: Okay.
1: In the corner of the, you don't
0: we'll
1: mind.
0: Let you, well, you know, we've got one for Steve in the back. So.
1: Well, thanks for having us, Jim. We really appreciate it. Thank you.
0: My pleasure. Yeah. Now go get y'all something good to eat, okay?
1: Yeah, we're rolling.
0: And I tell you what, coming up here on the Dixie Diner, brought to you by our friends at Mesquite Grill, where you can get some fantastic fresh Tex-Mex. We've got Kenny Chesney. Yeah. He's going to do the title track from his forthcoming project, Little Silver Sands Marina, on the way on the Dixie Diner here in Mountain Country.
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0: Music from the Charlie Daniels Band in Mountain Country. It's when they call my home. And happy 4th of July, y'all. Before that, Cody Johnson and Luke Combs, Shoot the Bull. Danielle Yacotten, Two Step. And Kenny Chesney started things off with Silver Sands Marina. This is WPPL-FM, Blue Ridge and Blairsville. It's 1 o'clock. And let's hear from this Kentucky queen.
1: Hi, everybody. It's Wynonna on Mountain Country in Blue Ridge, Georgia.

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1: You and me both, Loretta. That's One's on the Way, taking us back to 71. You're on the Dixie Diner in Mountain Country. We also heard from Braxton Keith with a little help from Tyler Rodriguez. And Do I Ever Cross Your Mind? Before that, Bill Anderson from back in 76, Liars 1, Believers 0. Brand new stuff from Kimberly Burke, that's called My Circus. And Alan Jackson started that off with Steal the One. Well, technically, Winona started things off with Kentucky Queen. Time now is 1:20 on the Dixie Diner, brought to you by our friends, by the way, at Mesquite Grill. They want to wish everybody a happy and safe 4th of July. And you know, whenever you're ready for some great, fresh-made Tex-Mex, won't find none finer than our friends at Mesquite Grill here in Blue Ridge. 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You just keep listening for your chance to call in and win. 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
10: Good Thursday afternoon, North Georgia. A mix of clouds and sunshine. It is super hot. We've got the chance of a stray shower or thunderstorm this afternoon. And mid-90s is what we're talking about, as we are just a day away from kicking off the 4th of July weekend. I hope you're great. I'm Georgia meteorologist Holly Strano in the GNN Weather Center.

0: Rodney Atkins here in Mountain Country on the Dixie Diner. Let's call the years are short. We also heard from McCoy Moore. Quit ringing that bell. McCoy Moore with Forget We Ever Met. Jelly Roll's latest, that's Hands Up. Chris Young, I Didn't Come Here to Leave. Lainey Wilson and John Mayer kick things off with Phone, Keys, Wallet. And you know what? Let's take us a look at the Tri-State Community Calendar brought to you by the Riverwalk Shops in McKaysville. Faith, Hope, and Charity Recycle Store, 449 Industrial Boulevard, is celebrating Christmas in July. All Christmas items in the seasonal department are 50% off throughout the month of July. Now, the store will be closed tomorrow and Saturday for the Independence Day holiday. Customers are also asked to begin bagging and wrapping their own purchases, and volunteers, well, those are always welcome. If you'd like more information, call 706-635-3035. Also, be sure and join the tradition at the Old Timers Parade, Saturday, July 4th in downtown Blue Ridge. The parade steps off at 10 a.m. along East and Main Streets. And if I remember right, they just ask that if you want to participate in the parade, be there, I think it's at City Park, by 9:30 at the latest. Enjoy one of Blue Ridge's favorite holiday traditions. That's the Old Timers Parade, July 4th, 10 a.m. in downtown Blue Ridge. And, you know, we're brought to you each and every Thursday here in Mountain Country on the Dixie Diner by our friends at Mesquite Grill. 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And if you would like to add that to your collection and enjoy some great food from Mesquite Grill, how about being caller 7 right now? 706-632-WPPL, 706-632-9775. 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
1: Indeed. By the way, Great Big Mountain Country Dixie Diner Mesquite Grill, congratulations. Going out to Steve Morris of Morganton. Steve was lucky caller number 7. Picks up 2 dinner size orders of the Create Your Own Combo. Yeah, that's good stuff. You get a list of 2 items, and it comes served with rice and beans. Good stuff. Now, the fine folks at Mesquite want me to be sure and wish everybody a happy and safe 4th of July. And, you know, they got some great food. You want to grab something to eat? Go by and say how do to the folks at Mesquite Grill. Back to the country with Dylan Scott. Here's Dear Big City in Mountain Country.

0: Steve Weiner in Mountain Country closing up the Dixie Diner for today with Lonely Women Make Good Lovers. Before Steve, we heard from Chancey Williams, It's My Lie. Also, Lauren Elena featuring Chase Matthew, All My Exes, and Dylan Scott. Started things off with Dear Big City on WPPL-FM. 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
1: AP News. I'm Ed Donahue. A couple is being charged with felonies in New York after climbing the antenna on the 102-story Empire State Building.
2: Anything you want to say?
1: The two go by Angela Nicolau and Ivan Birkus. They said little as they left court. Birkus responded to one question about the stunt, saying, "We believe in love." Prosecutors say the two climbed to the top and unfurled a banner about love and peace because he wanted to do something special for their engagement. They were arraigned on felony, reckless endangerment, burglary, and other charges. The couple was the subject of the 2024 Netflix documentary Skywalkers, A Love Story, about their rooftopping exploits and budding romance. Also in New York, a city permit obtained by the AP shows Taylor Swift and Travis Kelce's wedding is slated to begin at 5 p.m. tomorrow at Madison Square Garden, and it could last until 4 in the morning. Nick Ead is a brand and culture expert with East of Eden.
3: It is, like I say, a royal wedding when it comes to the USA. But, and also, we've got probably the hottest day of the year over there, too. So actually, being encaged in Madison Square Gardens, where at least you've got great air conditioning, could be a real bonus.
1: The AP's Karen Chamas reports Iran is warning all oil tankers moving through the Strait of Hormuz they must use its approved routes.
4: All face what it called a forceful response. The statement from the Khatam al-Anbiya military command was reported by Iranian state television. It comes after both U.S. and Iranian diplomats met with mediators on Wednesday in Qatar. The warning has ratcheted up tensions over a waterway crucial for international energy supplies. The strait has emerged as one of the top issues in negotiations to reach a permanent end to the U.S.-Israeli war with Iran. I'm Karen Chamas.
1: Tech stocks are again moving the markets lower. This is AP News.
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0: 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We are looking at 94 degrees under sunny skies here in Blue Ridge. Remember, we're under an extreme heat warning and heat advisory until 8 o'clock tonight. Dangerous heat continues across portions of North Georgia. An extreme heat warning and a heat advisory are in effect today for portions of northern Georgia. Stay safe in the heat. Limit outdoor activities, wear lightweight clothing, and stay hydrated. Let's get a look at the weather forecast from Holly Strano.
2: Good Thursday afternoon, North Georgia. A mix of clouds and sunshine. It is super hot. We've got the chance of a stray shower or thunderstorm this afternoon. And mid-90s is what we're talking about, as we are just a day away from kicking off the 4th of July weekend. I hope you're great. I'm Georgia meteorologist Holly Strano in the GNN Weather Center.

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0: Music from Mr. Jacob Hackworth here in Mountain Country. What took you so long? Before Jacob, we heard the new one from Luke Combs, Tell 'Em About Tonight. My girl Dolly took us back to the early 70s with Touch Your Woman. Keith Urban did a tune from his Flow State project. It's called Summer Breeze. And Low Cash and Parmalee kicked things off. Let the country music play, y'all. 2:21, almost 2:22 is your time. Now remember, we're under an extreme heat warning and heat advisory. That's going on until 8 o'clock tonight. Be sure and limit your outdoor activities, wear lightweight clothing, and stay hydrated. Stick around, we got more great country coming up for you. Matter of fact, got the new one from Sawyer Brown up next in Mountain Country.
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At first she wrote, "I'm just a mom."

0: Military Wife. There's a great new tune for you from Wes McClelland and Cree Harrison in Mountain Country. And that featured Andy Lethwich on the fiddle violin there. Also in the set for you, Brent Paisley's out of the picture. Alex Miller, Just a Mom. Now, you know that ain't no title. Your mom. And we also heard from Sawyer Brown, God Bless the Road. 2:40 is your time. Let's get a look at the Tri-State Community Calendar, brought to you by the Riverwalk Shops in McKaysville. 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Evangelist Jonathan Smith, Raymond Akins, and Timmy Joe Hemming will be preaching with special singing each evening. 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We like that, don't you? That's news of more community events in our area, brought to you by the Riverwalk Shops in McKaysville. 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

Kenny Rogers, Sweet Music Man, revving up my time with you for today here in Mountain Country. Stick around, we got Buddy Bailey coming in next. Before Kenny, we heard a mountain track from Austin Michaels, Cowboys Don't Act Like That. Hardy, with a little help from Eric Church, Morgan Wallen, and Tim McGraw with MacArthur. And Carly Pierce started things off with her latest. It's called She Don't. This is WPPL-FM, Blue Ridge and Blairsville. 94 degrees under sunny skies. Feels like 103 out there. Remember, extreme heat warning and heat advisory until 8 this evening.

0: Nothing on You with Jet Jergensmeyer right here in Mountain Country. Now, before that, we had Brad Kadler and Mineral Bluff Review. That one's called Oh, Athena. Eagles, New Kid in Town. Also, Gretchen Wilson getting some help from Ella Langley with Here for the Party. And our good friend JB, Jacob Bryant, 13 Stripes and 50 Stars. Coming up on 319, folks, it's nasty hot out there. I mean, they saying, you know, it's 94, 95 degrees. It's, you know, feels like 100 and what, man, it's nasty hot. If you ain't got to be out in it, don't. If you are, you know, keep yourself in the shade. Drink plenty of water. There is a extreme heat warning. I mean, it's and a heat advisory. It's nasty out there. But you know what? It's summertime. I mean, it does this. Anyway, folks, y'all stick around. Up next, we've got the latest story from Joe D. Messina right here on the drive home.
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5: Good Thursday afternoon, North Georgia. A mix of clouds and sunshine. It is super hot. We've got the chance of a stray shower or thunderstorm this afternoon. And mid-90s is what we're talking about, as we are just a day away from kicking off the 4th of July weekend. I hope you're great. I'm Georgia meteorologist Holly Strano in the GNN Weather Center.

0: T.G. Shepherd for you, wrapping up five in a row right here in Mountain Country. I'm telling you what I like. Now, that's taking you back more than, you know, just a day or two. Anyway, before that, we had Vincent Mason, Damned If I Do. Reba McEntire, Ain't Gonna Keep It Waiting, brand new stuff there. Bailey Zimmerman, Luke Combs, Backup Plan, and Jody Messina, Message in a Bottle. Coming up on 3:39, folks, my name's Buddy. Glad to have you along here in Mountain Country. And we're going to go ahead and take us a quick peek at the Tri-State Community Calendar and see what's going on in the area. That being brought to you by the Riverwalk Shops in McKaysville. It says here, celebrate America's 250th birthday this Independence Day weekend across Fannin County. Enjoy red, white, and bluegrass tonight, Thursday, on the Steel Bridge, fireworks Friday in McKaysville, and a full day of fun Saturday with the Blue Ridge Freedom 5K, fishing rodeo, a pancake breakfast, bike decorating contest, car show, the Blue Ridge Old Timers Parade, the Copper Hill Independence Day Parade, and the America 250 fireworks over Lake Blue Ridge Saturday night. Expect temporary traffic changes, including a one-way section of Summit Street in Blue Ridge and the Steel Bridge closing during events. For a complete schedule, check your local community event listings. Happy 4th of July. 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How about that? That's the way I'm going to play it. 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

0: Karen Dixon for you, Bird in a Cage, wrapping up that 3 o'clock hour. Now, right here in Mountain Country, let me back up. I'm getting myself confused. Anyway, before that, we had Keith Whitley for you, When You Say Nothing at All. Had a mountain track for you from Colt Ford featuring Tyler Booth, Cane High Country. Casey Musgraves with Loneliest Girl, and Waylon Jennings, Brand New Stuff. Now, it's not brand new as it was made, you know, in the, you know what I'm talking about. It was not released. And Mr. JQ, yep, Jim Quentin, he went and found it for us. How about that? Now, here's what we're going to do. We're going to keep it locked right here in Mountain Country at 103.9 and 94.3 FM. WPPL, Blue Ridge, Blairsville, Murphy, Ellijay, Talkin' Rock, Ranger, you know what, everywhere. Keep it locked right here. Here's Miranda Lambert for you.
1: Hey, y'all, this is Miranda Lambert. You're in Mountain Country.

0: and hard-headed for you. That's his latest for you right here in Mountain Country. I'm telling you what, I feel the same way. Now, before that, Lee Greenwood. Yeah, y'all wasn't getting out of here without getting that win. God bless the USA. Happy 250th birthday. Man, I'm telling you, that's a big old birthday. I mean, you know, that sounds like a long time, but we're still just a youngin'. I mean, when it comes to countries, anyway. Zach John King, Run for Them Hills, and Miranda Lambert, Till the Going's Gone. It's about 4:14. Well, you know what? It's getting close enough as to where we can go ahead and jump into those sports at 4:15, brought to you by Rebecca Mathis, State Farm Insurance Agency, located at 3801 East 1st Street in Blue Ridge.
1: 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The U.S. men's national soccer team gave the nation an early 250th birthday present last night.
2: 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USA!
1: The U.S. squad defeated Bosnia-Herzegovina 2-0 to advance in the knockout round of the FIFA World Cup for the first time in 24 years. They did it playing with 10 men for the final 36 minutes of the match after losing Filaren Balogun to a red card. Balogun scored the first goal of the match to put the U.S. up 1-0 in the first half. Despite playing with a man down, the U.S. sealed the match on a free kick from Malik Tillman.
3: It is Tillman, and it's in!
1: That call from Fox Sports. The United States now advances to the round of 16, where they face Belgium next Monday in Seattle. And the Atlanta Braves even their series with the St. Louis Cardinals with a 5-1 win last night. Ozzie Albies led the way with a solo home run. And that's your Mountain Country Sports. I'm Steve Nichols.
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0: 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Now, folks, we got to, you know, go on and pay some bills and such as that. 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
0: Yeah, like I was saying. Drew Baldridge for you with Tough People right here in Mountain Country. Now, before that, we had Waylon Hanel and When Waylon Came to Nashville. Coming up next, well, that's your news at 4:30. That's brought to you by the Corner Market and the Corner Bait and Tackle. Whether you're headed to the lake, the river, or just headed home, you'll find all of your Mountain Country essentials right there at the Corner Market at the Lakewood intersection on 515. 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
3: A new state report finds about 87% of pregnancy-related deaths in Georgia were preventable. Liz Kennedy explains why.
4: Those deaths were due to a severe shortage of rural doctors, driving the crisis. The Georgia Commission on Maternal and Infant Health delivered the data to state lawmakers this week, warning that three-quarters of the state's high-risk pregnancy specialists are clustered around Metro Atlanta. According to the commission, the entire state has only 76 of these specialists, with only 11 in all of South Georgia. State lawmakers will decide next whether to use tax dollars to fund the new safety plan.
3: The death of an active duty soldier under investigation in Chatham County. Officers found her shot to death inside a unit at the Ford's Point Apartments off Ogeechee Road last night. Officers arrested her husband, Taj Hemphill, for murder. The victim was assigned to the 3rd Infantry Division at Fort Stewart. The city of Port Wentworth is starting to enforce a semi-truck ban on one of its highways. Trucks are banned on Coastal Highway from Grange Road to Bonnie Bridge, which covers roughly 2 miles. The city manager says officers gave out 500 warnings in June before full enforcement began. City officials made the change in order to improve safety and create a more pedestrian-friendly area. A child being treated for injuries suffered in a Liberty County shark bite. Coast Guard officials responded to Sunbury Boat Ramp near Asabaw Island. One boater tells WTOC the victim was bit on the leg while fishing with several others. The child is being cared for at a Savannah hospital, and an effort is now underway to recall the Hall County Sheriff from office. I'm Scott Kimbler.
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5: Good Thursday afternoon, North Georgia. A mix of clouds and sunshine. It is super hot. We've got the chance of a stray shower or thunderstorm this afternoon. And mid-90s is what we're talking about, as we are just a day away from kicking off the 4th of July weekend. I hope you're great. I'm Georgia meteorologist Holly Strano in the GNN Weather Center.

0: Toby Keith. Got that red, white, and blue flying high on the farm, he said. I'm telling you what, man, they ain't nothing like some good old patriotic country, as far as I'm concerned. Now, before that, we had Ricky Van Shelton, Wake Up Each Morning in the Rain. Frank Ray and Tracy Lawrence with Good for the Soul. Coming up on 4:42, and folks, y'all know, it's time to take us a quick peek at the Tri-State Community Calendar, see what's going on in the area. That being brought to you by the Riverwalk Shops in McKaysville. Says here you can celebrate America's 250th birthday in downtown Ellijay this Saturday. You can vote for your favorite patriotic business display at the Welcome Center. Enjoy food, craft vendors, and kids games beginning at 3 p.m. Then catch the Independence Day Parade at 7. The celebration wraps up with Ellijay's biggest ever 4th of July fireworks show at dusk. Spend the day celebrating America's 250th in downtown Ellijay. Now, folks, that's just a little bit of stuff going on in and around the tri-state. And I'm telling you what, there's all sorts of stuff going on. But we do what we can to get the word out to you. Y'all get out there and get involved in some of this stuff and have a good time. Be safe. And happy 4th of July. Wow. I'm telling you what, I mean, it amazes me that it's already that time of the year again, but 250, that's pretty big. Anyway, up next, we have got brand new stuff from Brothers Osborne, and it's a redo. It's a remake, and you're going to love it. I promise you. Y'all stick around. Keep it locked right here with me, Buddy, in Mountain Country.
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0: 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Coming up next, well, we're going to have to do the weather. That at 5 being brought to you by the law offices of Daniel R. Duello.
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2: Good Thursday afternoon, North Georgia. A mix of clouds and sunshine. It is super hot. We've got the chance of a stray shower or thunderstorm this afternoon. And mid-90s is what we're talking about, as we are just a day away from kicking off the 4th of July weekend. I hope you're great. I'm Georgia meteorologist Holly Strano in the GNN Weather Center.
0: Thank you, Miss Holly. Listen, folks, that 5 o'clock weather brought to you by the law offices of Daniel R. Duello, who are there for all of your personal injury needs. 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That's the law offices of Daniel R. Duello. 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

0: George Strait for you, wrapping up five in a row, right or wrong. Now, before that, we had Dylan Carmichael, Huckleberry. Brooks and Dunn, Only in America. Absolutely happy birthday, America. Carter Faith and Wyatt Flores with Nothing Better to Do and Jelly Roll, Hands Up. 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

0: That, my friends, was Little Big Town and Ashley Monroe. It's called Sucker for a Sad Song. Also, Alan Jackson with his version of Still One. Zach Top with I Never Lie. And Bryce Leatherwood, She's Wrong, She's Right. Wrapping up four in a row for you right here in Mountain Country. And folks, y'all know it's time to go ahead and take us a quick peek at the Tri-State Community Calendar and see what's going on in the area. That being brought to us by the Riverwalk Shops in McKaysville. It says here, join the tradition at the Old Timers Parade on Saturday, July the 4th in downtown Blue Ridge. The parade steps off at 10 o'clock, that's right, 10 a.m., along East and Main Streets. Bring the family, celebrate Independence Day, and enjoy one of Blue Ridge's favorite holiday traditions. That's the Old Timers Parade, July the 4th at 10 a.m. in downtown Blue Ridge. And Faith, Hope, and Charity Recycle Store at 449 Industrial Boulevard is celebrating Christmas in July. All Christmas items in the seasonal department are 50% off through the month of July. Now, the store will be closed July 3rd and 4th for the Independence Day holiday. 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Now, folks, that's just a couple of things going on in and around Mountain Country, and we are glad to be able to bring those to you. 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
4: Good Thursday afternoon, North Georgia. A mix of clouds and sunshine. It is super hot. We've got the chance of a stray shower or thunderstorm this afternoon. and mid-90s is what we're talking about, as we are just a day away from kicking off the 4th of July weekend. I hope you're great. I'm Georgia meteorologist Holly Strano in the GNN Weather Center.

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1: Fresh hot coffee, ain't hot long. Full tank of diesel, then it's gone.

the National Weather Service in Peachtree City has issued a severe thunderstorm warning for northwestern Towns County in northeastern Georgia, northern Union County in north central Georgia, until 6:30 p.m. Eastern Daylight Time. At 5:39 p.m. Eastern Daylight Time, a severe thunderstorm was located over Brasstown or near Hayesville, moving southwest at 10 miles per hour. Hazard, 60 miles per hour wind gusts and quarter-size hail. Source, radar indicated. Impact, hail damage to vehicles is expected. Expect wind damage to roofs, siding, and trees. Locations impacted include Blairsville, Young Harris, Gumlog, Alexander's Mill, and Track Rock. For your protection, move to an interior room on the lowest floor of a building. If you see wind damage, hail or flooding, wait until the storm has passed, and then call the National Weather Service toll-free at 1-866-7-634-466 or tweet us your report at NWS Atlanta.

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0: Happy 250th birthday, America! 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
1: We had the James Barker Band, After Dark. Brand new stuff from KC. Kenny Chesney, Silver Sands Marina. Tyson Lehman with I Fell for Memphis. And our good friend Laura Bryna with Drinking Town. All right here in Mountain Country. Now, folks, y'all know long about this time, every hour, we take a quick peek at the Tri-State Community Calendar and see what's going on in the area. That being brought to you by the Riverwalk Shops in McKaysville. You can celebrate America's 250th birthday this Independence Day weekend across Fannin County. Enjoy red, white, and bluegrass Thursday on the Steel Bridge. That's tonight. 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

the National Weather Service in Peachtree City has issued a severe thunderstorm warning for Central Union County in north central Georgia, northeastern Fannin County in north central Georgia, until 7:50.

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At 6:41 p.m. Eastern Daylight Time, severe thunderstorms were located along a line extending from Notley Dam to near Jones Creek to Old Town, moving southwest at 10 miles per hour. Hazard, 60 miles per hour in gusts and penny-size hail. Source, radar indicated. Impact, expect damage to roofs, siding, and trees. Locations impacted include Blairsville, Morganton, Hemp, Old Town, Track Rock, Notley Dam, Hurst, Ivy Log, Loving, Jones Creek, and Culberson. For your protection, move to an interior room on the lowest floor of a building. If you see wind damage, hail or flooding, wait until the storm has passed, and then call the National Weather Service toll-free at 1-866-763-4466 or tweet us your report at NWS Atlanta.

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1: AP News, I'm Ben Thomas. A surge in immigration arrests. A source tells AP Immigration and Customs Enforcement made 10,000 over a five-day period at the end of June. Ed Donahue has more.
2: It's not clear where the ICE arrests were made, but it adds up to about 2,000 arrests per day. This is part of a new strategy by the Trump administration, going from high-profile arrest sweeps in major cities to a quieter approach. Data obtained by the AP shows the number of people entered into ICE detention facilities climbed in June to roughly 39,000 after hovering around 30,000 per month since February. When Mark Wayne Mullen took over as leader of the Department of Homeland Security, he suggested taking a more low-profile approach to immigration enforcement to get the department out of the headlines. Ed Donahue, Washington.
1: Meanwhile, an indictment. Sagar Magani reports it's a former Olympian over alleged vandalism at the Lincoln Memorial reflecting pool.
3: David Hearn is facing a felony charge of property destruction, with U.S. Attorney Jeanine Pirro here in Washington saying National Park Service employees saw Hearn reach in and deliberately damage the pool.
4: Forcefully and violently pulling up and removing the bottom liner with both hands.
3: Hearn had earlier told the AP he reached in to examine the coating that had started peeling after the president's $14 million plus renovation project. Hearn said he briefly touched a chunk still attached to the pool, but let go after a park worker told him to. Sagar Magani at the White House.
1: Iran's military is warning oil tankers to use approved routes in the Strait of Hormuz or face what it says will be a forceful response. And in Venezuela, 8 days after devastating twin earthquakes, rescuers freed a 43-year-old security guard from a collapsed basement. The official death toll is nearly 2,300. This is AP News.
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